0: 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Transportation incident, precinct 4, medic 1, major accident, West State Highway 21 and FM 50. Respond on County Fire 2, County Fire 2.
1: 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Authority is responding.
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0: 4, medic. Precinct 4, medic 1. We have a single vehicle accident, ran off the roadway. It's going to be a black Toyota. They said the driver's not pinned or trapped, but he's barely breathing, unconscious, on 21 westbound side across from JJ.
1: Dispatch, so 402 responding.
0: 402 responding.
1: 463 en route.
0: 463 en route.

0: 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Confirm this is FM 50 and Highway 21.
1: Affirmative. They said that it's going to be on State Highway 21, the westbound side across from JJ.

Medic 1, Precinct 4. It looks like that a St. Joe's EMS was passing by and has stopped to assist. Also, there's going to be a substance in a plastic bag on the passenger side with white. The RP hasn't touched it.

0: dispatch, 421 on scene. We got one vehicle in the ditch off the roadway on the eastbound side. 421, Highway 21 command.
1: One vehicle in ditch eastbound side, 421 in command.

0: Medic 5 is 421. Medic 1, get here, park in front of the engine. We need a scoop stretcher and put your bunker pants on. 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
1: Alright, thank you.
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units responding. Wind is going to be out of the south-southeast, 9 miles an hour. The RP... big tree limb on fire. There is a structure that is... There's going to be 2 mailboxes in a circle drive. The RP is going to be waiting out there to flag down responders.

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1: We got two small fires in the yard. Everybody else but us can disregard. 142 will have 2154 command.
0: Copy, 142 on scene. Two small fires in the yard will have command. Everyone else can discontinue.
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0: 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All precinct 4 units clear in service, sir.
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We're at Emmett and WJB. Truck 1, preferably.

0: medical emergency, truck one, or just a medic one that's in transport. They're going to be a Emmett and East WJV. Truck one, assist medic one, which is currently in transport at Emmett and East WJV. 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
1: 2-2.
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1: Engine 3 medic 3, major accident, Hardy Whedon and Berry Branch, box 428. Transportation incident, engine 3 medic 3, major accident, Hardy Whedon Road, cross the Berry Branch, box 428. 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
1: This is Medic 1. We are on Prime 2 and NWV.

0: Copy. We have him en route to Emmett and WJB.
1: He's been at the Hardy and Barry. Responding off to a vehicle that's going to be on its side. I landed in a ditch. Oxygenists are all going to be out. Tons of injuries at this time. All safely walking around.

0: 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We'll be out investigating.
1: Okay.

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1: Everything now, they're still in route field.

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Transportation Incident, Engine 1 Medic 2, EMS 2, Motorcycle Accident, South Texas Avenue, crosses East Peace, Box 119.

South Texas and East Peace. It's going to be a vehicle versus motorcycle. They are going to be pulled off to the side right now. Motorcyclist is saying that he doesn't need a medic. Injuries.

0: 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Are both parties wanting, saying they don't need anything?
1: At this time, affirmative. We still have PD in route just in case there's been any intoxication or anything.

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0: 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Reinservice turn.
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2 fall, since the initial hit at 410 South Randolph, box 117, emergency medic 2 fall, 410 South Randolph, stopped on West 29th Street, box 117, Ryan Carter 2, Ryan Carter 2.

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1: Water flying off to an 81-year-old female, caution on breathing, who fell. I could have some injury to the elbow, it doesn't seem serious for her.

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1: If y'all don't have to stay, y'all can go into scene. 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
0: Okay, thanks.
1: Y'all aware, there is a second victim that got hit by a stray bullet. They should be at apartment 336, repeating 336.
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1: Where is he? 7-11, Ivy Command.

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0: Verifying, are y'all en route?
1: That's clear. MG is showing that we're available. Or are you still needed?
0: You're still needed.
2: Six six, Ivy Command. Six six, from Ivy Command.
1: 766.
2: We'll go ahead and downgrade right now. I think we only have two patients. Let me double check and verify.
1: 766, 01.

0: 73, this is Quinn.
1: Good.
0: And Patrick, they've got the one to the chest being loaded right now. Can you check with them, see if they need anything before they take off?
1: Proceed, they'll be there in just a few minutes.
0: And they'll be loading into 761.

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1: Go ahead.
0: Yes, we're not concerned. Correction, just want to confirm that the units that I have on the fire are the ones that are on scene plus 7-3, correct?

0: RCT, then you also have 764, another ambo en route.
1: Yeah, I just want to confirm I have 764, 721, 773, myself, and 61 just took off.
0: So all you are on that call.
1: Okay, just want to make sure there's somebody else, Kevin. 73 there, he took off, so if you want to come help us, that'd be great.

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1: Over
0: 6-1. This is Jeremy. You're all headed to Brian.
1: Heading regional.
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0: 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Is that code in the notes for a door?
1: Yes, it is.

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0: dispatch, this is Engine 3. We found the car on the ground. 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
0: Both trips to that address, there was no audible alarm. 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Watch the place, that address, on fire watch so that we don't get called out again until he has the place repaired.
1: That's clear.

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0: Silver Suburban, Texas, X-ray William Sam 6584. 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

0: Had you on the last trip to place that address on fire watch, we would not respond again until the system was repaired. And the residents are the same.
1: Chief, can you call the service, please?

Emergency medic 5, difficulty breathing 720 Hernandez, cross on Jordan Lee, box 131. Medical emergency medic 5, difficulty breathing 720 Hernandez, cross on Jordan Lee, box 131. 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

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There was a small fire, electrical quarter socket. 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

0: I said if you want.
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Medical emergency, medic 2, not alert, 2817 Kent Street, units 104, across from Memorial and Broadmoor, box 403. Medic 2, not alert, 2817 Kent Street, unit 104, across from Memorial and Broadmoor, box 403. 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

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He does have a DNR.

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medical emergency, precinct 4, medic 4, unknown medical emergency at Ruby Circle and JC Long Drive, Fox 4230, medical emergency, precinct 4, medic 4, unknown medical emergency, Ruby Circle, JC Long Drive, Fox 4230, respond on County Fire 2, County Fire 2.

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1: 421 route.

0: to all units en route to this unknown medical emergency. Ruby Circle and JC Long. This is going to be a call from a welfare concern check. RP advised that there's a vehicle blocking the road. It's going to be a white Chevy pickup, and there's someone inside passed out. There's also a vehicle, there's also a female inside a second vehicle. They have had issues with this person before, possibly under the use of drugs or intoxicated with alcohol.
1: Dispatch 421.
0: 421, go ahead.
1: Yeah, that's how I'm around for this as well.
0: Alright, so I was in route. We have two units heading out there.
1: Appreciate it. Thank you.

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Respond to County Fire 2, County Fire 2. That's clear. I don't believe SO is on scene yet, but they're on the way.

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0: 3. 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Transport.
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0: That's clear.

0: 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It's going to be the work crew that's out there with energy transfer.
1: Receive, we're going to be on scene. It's going to be Westway at probably.
0: Treat that, you're a bit digital.
1: Be on scene. It's going to be Westway Drive.
0: Copy.
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1: Medic 4.
0: There was just two people sleeping in their car. No incident, and SO's on scene.
1: That's clear.

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Authority responding to an 85-year-old male conscious of who had an accidental ground level fall. No bleeding at this time. Does have hip injury. Still on the ground.

Medical New Zealand 3, lift assist 3310, emergency drive across for Perry, and I'm within box 501, engine 3, lift assist 2310, emergency drive across from my prairie, and Magnus in court box 501, respond on number 52,

0: In the 30 years, 580 year, I'm now conscious of breathing, who had a gram of electric dental fall less than 6 hours ago. No bleeding, no injuries, responding normally, still on the ground. Be in the first bedroom to the right. The front door is unlocked.
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clarification, incident engine 3. Correction, engine 4, medic 3. Major accident, North Colorado, East Frontage, box 616. Engine 4, medic 3. Major accident, Tabor and North Colorado, East Frontage, across from Argentina, box 1616. Respond on, Brian Frenchie.

Inform Medic 3, responding to a two-vehicle accident between Suburban and a sedan. RP was reversing in the middle of the road, and she rear-ended someone. Unable to check if the other person injured at all. Major due to that. Unconfirmed, no injury.

0: Dispatch, this is Medic 3. We're going to be pulled off on the corner of the front and Tabor.
1: Vehicles,
0: minor damage.
2: That's good. Two vehicles, minor damage.

the alarm engine 3, illegal burn, 3611 East Highway 21, across from Old Road, East Branch, and Old Current Box. 505, engine 3, illegal burn, 3611 East State Highway 21, across from North Road, East Branch, and Old Current Road Box. 505, respond on Backcrunch 2, Backcrunch 2.

responding to an illegal burn within the city limits. It's going to be the neighbor behind the address listed as 3611. That is going to be the caller's address. There's an odor in the area. Once again, it's going to be the neighbor behind the address of 3611.

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0: 722, PD's clear. 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
0: It's going to be a recreational fire that is permitted under city ordinance. 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

Medical emergency, engine 5, medic 2, stroke 2401, Toro Lane, unit 8, Adam, approximately the breach of box 318. Engine 5, medic 2, stroke 2401, Toro Lane, unit 8, Adam, across from the Brisa, box 318, respond on Brian Fire 2, Brian Fire 2.

0: Dispatch, this is Medic 5. We'll take that for Medic 2.
1: Thanks, Medic 5. Thank you. You're
0: Medic 5.
1: Medic 2. You guys are super awesome, and thank you so much. And you're great.

Panic 5 responding to a 75-year-old female, conscious and breathing, who possibly just endured a stroke. We've did the diagnostic. It's showing to be a clear evidence. She's not able to raise one of her arms evenly, as well as has a diagonal smile, as well as unable to say the phrase properly. She does have a history of stroke, where she was a heart valve recipient with a pacemaker, and her medication did change recently as of Friday.

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773 Charlie, stroke, International House of Pancake, 4434, Highway, Frontage Road West, Channel 2, stroke, International House of Pancake, 4434, Highway 6, Frontage Road West, Channel 2.

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MIH2, have a sick call, Saddlewood Apartments, unit 1616, across from Montauk and Old College, block 315. 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

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I have a medical alarm at 3801 East Crest Drive, unit 1402, across the Cross Park Drive in Eastchester, box 423. 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

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Engine 5, Medic 5, have difficulty breathing, 1107 Verde Drive, Unit 92, across the Silver Spur in North Harbor Mitchell, Box 317. Engine 5, Medic 5, have difficulty breathing, 1107 Verde Drive, Unit number 92, across the Silver Spur in North Harbor Mitchell Road, Box 317. Respond, Brian Fire 2.

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Looks like we just received another call with a lift assist out here from unit 205. We believe that that's going to be your fall patient.

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Engine 2, Medic 3, EMS 2, unconscious person at First Baptist Church, 3100 Cambridge Drive, cross streets of the Frontage Road, Highway 6, and Freedom Boulevard, Box 410. 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
1: You see MS2?
0: Yeah, follow.
1: Yeah, you're going to be responding to a 67-year-old female. She's unconscious. She's still unconscious at this time. She's going to be a diabetic patient. They have tried to give her some sugar. Breathing is going to be labored. They're advising to come to the Circle Drive. It's like she's probably better. Seems like it's helping.

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1: EMS 2, this is Mac 3. You know how to cancel.
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1: Hey, unit calling for dispatch, EMS 2.
0: That's clear. Just advising him on scene.
1: That's clear.

0: Go ahead.
1: Agent 5, were you guys able to confirm if this is the same call?
0: As best we could, it was subject on the floor.
1: That's clear. I'll go ahead and close out the other pending call that we have for this location.

sufficient incident. Engine 2, Medic 2, have a major accident. Intersection of Briarcrest and Earl Runner. Frontage, box 412. Engine 2, Medic 2, have a major accident. Briarcrest and Earl Runner frontage, box 412. Respond on Brian. Fire 2, Brian 2.

engine to... respond to an accident at Briarcrest in the frontage, right there at the corner of where Wells Fargo is. Looks like we have a Texas Park and Wild scene trying to direct traffic. We don't have any patient information at this time, but he's telling the vehicles to pull into Wells Fargo. I don't believe there's going to be any injury, but we just haven't confirmed that yet.

0: on scene at the Wells Fargo building. Looks like minor damage. We have two vehicles.
1: Clear, 2 on scene. Wells Fargo, minor damage. 2 vehicles.
0: It's Tuesday traffic.

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North Avenue, across to Edgewood and Windermere Street, box 303. Truck 2, medic 5, 105 East North Avenue, across to Edgewood Drive and Windermere Street, box 303, respond, Brian Perry 2.

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dispatch truck 2, medic 2. We do have PD on scene. Have a 74-year-old female. She's possibly having a mental episode. Possibly also off her meds.

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transportation incident. Engine 1, Medic 1, EMS 2, have a motorcycle accident. 416 North Coulter, cross the park street in L Street, box 106. Engine 1, Medic 1, EMS 2, have a motorcycle accident. 416 North Coulter, cross the park street in L Street, box 106. 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

0: dispatch, show you Mr. Jordan. It looks like we got one motorcycle down in the roadway, one patient down on the land.
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Emergency, Medic 2, have a not alert patient, 2333 Maynard Drive, Unit 203A Adam, cross the East 29th, Box 206. Medic 2, have a not alert patient at 2333 Maynard Drive, Unit number 203A Adam, cross the East 29th, Box 206.

Alright, that's clear. Shane, there's going to be some smoke coming from around the pond area. You got some high wind out there today.

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He's not conscious, but he's breathing. This is going to be a sudden change in his behavior.

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Medical emergency, engine 1, medic 3, fainting, 1500 Hopper Street, between Castle Avenue and East State Highway 21. 1, medic 3, fainting, 1500 Hopper Street, between Castle Avenue and East State Highway 21, box 508. 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

0: on the roadway with a pop tire. We will need PD. We do have one injured person.
1: To Medic 3, Medic 1 is going to be taking that call. It can go 10-8.
2: Medic 3 is clear. Thank you, Medic 1.
1: Engine 1, you're en route to a 57-year-old male, conscious breathing, acting confused, has gout, and has had an episode that maybe lasts about 2 weeks, is currently hallucinating, does have a history of alcohol problems.
0: Have a broken axle, we're probably going to need to roll back.
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Medic 2 have a fall, Crestview Place Apartments, 2503 East Villamary Road, across East 29th and Joseph, box 206, respond Brian Fire 2.

2, responding to an 87-year-old male, conscious and breathing. He has fallen outside by the water fountain. He's still going to be on the ground at this time, possibly with an injury to his hand and a little bit of bleeding.

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0: dispatch engine 1. Engine 1, look at the map. When you're going down the road to the lake, when it makes that first 45 degree turn to the left, the to your right hand side after that turn, looks like there may be a trail. Looks like the RP's calling back now, saying that he fell. Everything's 10-4.
1: Is that good?
0: Guard.
2: Foot, engine 4, medic 4, out of service with a patient that was driven up here. Theatric with lost things to the face, possible allergic reaction.
0: Yes, sir.

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medical emergency. Truck 1, medical on EMS 2 of an unconscious person at 1602 Fenfeather Road, cross of West Dodge and Krennix, box 131. Truck 1, medical on EMS 1602 Fenfeather Road, cross of West Dodge and Krennix, box 131. 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
1: We're just about there.

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1: Looks like we do have a police officer out with the patient. They're in a white expedition inside the complex.
0: Medic 1, it's going to be this trailer park just behind you.

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Are you threatening anything?

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alarm, South Rosa County. 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

Medical emergency, MIH2 have a sick call, East 22nd. This is 109. MIH2, in with Maine, box 109, respond, Brian Fire 2.

have a caller advise they saw a 30-year-old male stumbling up and down the sidewalk near this intersection. The Hispanic male with tattoos. He was also throwing up. We've entered a call for PD to get them en route. We just don't en route that way just yet. He's wearing a gray shirt and black shorts and has a black ball cap on.

0: device too. We also have an officer in the area that's trying to track down this male as well. Possible last seen direction is southbound, South Bryan.
1: That's the 29th Street direction. I didn't see anybody that fits the description either, so I'll continue to look.
0: Clear. Originally, we were told they were headed westbound on 22nd towards Neil Park.
1: Okay.

mine. Second 22nd, all the way down to Taylor, looking around Neal Park. Nothing that matches the description. I'm going to go back in service. Y'all get another call or if you make a contact. It's conditional.

medical emergency, medical, I have a fall, HED on North Texas, 1617 North Texas Avenue, across of East 21 and Old Hearn, Box 601. Medic 1, have a fall at the gas pumps of HED at North Texas, cross streets at 21 and Old Hearn, Box 601, respond, Brian, fire 2.

Dispatch Medic 1. We do have PD en route to this location as well. There's a male that fell while trying to pump gas at pump number 12 in a maroon Dodge Ram pickup truck. He's possibly intoxicated.

medical emergency. Engine 1, medic 2, have difficulty breathing. 908 Beck Street, cross of Bluegrass and Trent. Box 118. Engine 1, medic 2, have difficulty breathing. 908 Beck Street, cross of Bluegrass and 118. Respond on Ryan Fire 2.

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1: Medic 2, was that traffic for us?
0: It was. If y'all hang a ride on to Trant, there's a parking lot back here.

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1: You can show us the late on scene.

Medical Emergency District 2, Medic 4, overdose, 6517, SM 974. 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

0: Ready for. Go ahead. It's been about three and a half minutes. Did you want me to retone county?
1: We should be fine.
0: Buzz, Medic 4, you are headed to a 39-year-old female, conscious and breathing. The RPU is going to be the mother, and the daughter was texting that saying that she took a lot of pills. That's all that we have as far as info. The RPU's ETA is about 10 to 15 minutes out.
1: That's good, thank you.
0: So on the way.

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1: Medi-4.
0: We're not seeing a 6517. Is that the right address?

0: There shows to be active utilities at that address. That's clear. We'll keep looking. We're not seeing any mailboxes or signs showing that address, but we'll try to find it.
1: Based on the map, I believe it might be a little Standing Rock.
0: That's clear. I think we're on scene, but we'll let you know when we're confirming it.

Medical emergency, engine 3, medic 3, you have an unknown medical emergency at 5632 Middlebury Drive, cross at Canterbury and Warwick, box 421. Engine 3, medic 3, have an unknown medical emergency at 5635 cross at Canterbury and Warwick Lane, box 421, respond, Brian Fire.

Dispatch, Engine 3, Medic 3, responding to a 75-year-old male. He is not conscious. He is breathing. Some health issues. They're in a vehicle. He's passed. RP is the wife, advising that he has done this before. They're going to be in the driveway, in the vehicle, but the vehicle is turned off. We do have PD en route.

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Yes, Red Mag 2, responding to a 79-year-old female conscious and breathing. RP's wife fell face first, got tangled in her walker. Still going to be on the ground at this time.